0: There was a song from Jerry Rafferty and a thing called Home and Dry from his very famous Baker Street album. I've got my first guest here. I'd like you to meet Andy. Hello, Andy.
1: Hi.
0: I got you first up because you're sitting right next to me, so why not grab you while... And, of course, the delegates are all about to come out to lunch. This room here will get very busy, so I'll talk to you before the room gets busy. So you're from a company called Better Impact?
1: Absolutely.
0: So tell us about what that means.
1: We're an organisation that provides volunteer management software. So we work with organisations of all shapes and sizes that lead and support volunteers. And our goal with our software is to make that job easier for those people that lead volunteers. So we do everything from advertising opportunities for volunteers to come along and, you know, learn about opportunities and then apply online. And then within the software itself, the volunteer leader or the volunteer manager can do rostering. They can set up e-learning. They can, log hours, develop their rosters. There's a whole bunch of stuff that they can do. And really importantly, our software has a volunteer portal component. So volunteers can download an app and they can have a level of control over their volunteering, see where the organisation

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If you have any real estate needs, buying or selling, give me a call, Richard Bailey, 0419 386 945. Love to have a chat anytime, and really proud to be sponsoring City Park Radio.

0: There you go. That's the Australian Guitar Quartet. Slava and Lena Gagarin and Vladimir Gorbach and Andrew Blanch. And they're actually in town tonight. Oh, they could even play that. That's Bach, Bossa and Beyond, that particular piece of music. Who knows what they'll play tonight? They're at the Holy Trinity Church, so if guitar playing is your forte, then you might like to join them tonight. It's 10.5 minutes to three.
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Rightio. So that was Struck Down and the song Wither and Buckle. And before that, we had Sumo Psycho with Go, Go, Go. Rightio. We are going to do another quick readout here from the Community Diary. Go along for a fun-filled afternoon of music with Charlie and Sandra on Sunday, the 17th of May. They'll be performing from 1 to 4:30 at the Western Tiers Club in Deloraine. Afternoon tea is available and there will be raffles and door prizes. Call for bookings on 6362 3592. Rightio. We are going to continue on with this heavier vein, as you like, and with a group called Flower Leaf. Now, I know not much about these guys at all, other than they are good. Right, so hope you enjoy this.

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Wait, we're having a baby? Eels are migrating to the coral sea. And the sparrows are getting it on in the ceiling. And the raven keeps stealing the eggs from the hay.

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